Denver. This one doesn't have a front plate. It's got what appears to be like flames on one side. It's backed in. We're going to check it, but there's a large dog.

0: was the last four tonight.
1: Last four of the VIN, 2840, 2840.
0: Ever. We're out with it.
1: 10 for all of IC City.
0: No. Do they want us to contact them?
1: Stay much fun. All team.
2: 301 10 4, do you want a second?
0: Yeah, it wouldn't hurt. We're dealing with a dog and he's not letting us up to the front door.
1: Can
0: you give me the
1: address?
3: 2290 Chime Boulevard. Copy. 37. What was the last four of the bin?
1: 10-4. The trailer is 538.
3: Eric, can you 10-9?

0: 4538.
1: Martin, match. When was it reported to me?
0: It was reported March of 2025, taken in a residential 459.
1: 10-4.
0: Yuba City is requesting attempt to contact for Christine Roach and 1015 if she's there.
1: Denver. Let's see, 37 Keystart, 1185.

0: 3-7. I'll take a report number as well. And if you want to advise the tow company, it's only about 8 feet long tool.
1: 10-4, your case number is 1928-1928.

0: 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We're trying to make contact.
1: 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On the United States.
2: Units covered, 301, drift traffic.
0: Negative, fires have top in 10-4.

Railroad 1, he's advising to shoot through the air. He's trying to contact us. Can you put that 28? Oh, correction. How much is that?

0: 509 County. Where do you have traffic?
1: 509.
0: Reference call 92. I received a 911 call. It was briefly open, then they immediately hung up. It's plotting within 5 meters of the address on Marysville Road, but I believe they're going to be traveling. Unknown direction of travel. Do you want me to clear it?
2: If they're traveling, you can clear it.
1: David 4157966 pronounce.
3: Ten four. Just confirming due to static first of Alex.
1: Ten four, can you send the 28 in for my chat?

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1: We're code 4 right now. We're standing by trying to see who got out of the car.
0: Code 4.

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0: Hey, Ellen.
1: Hey, Ellen.
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0: 43 County. 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He's advising non-injury. Do you guys have eyes on him?
1: Negative.
0: Separate.

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0: David, 593-1357, last of Silva.
1: For clear local and CIC, I'll put her in the call.
0: 10-4, thank you.
1: Can you clear for us aft at the comfort suite? Tampa.
2: Johnny, 518.
1: Go ahead.
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0: 602.
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0: Zero 1185.
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0: County, 543.
1: 543.
0: Walmart Security has eyes on the suspect. We're going to try to make contact, and just got flagged down regarding the vehicle accident, and they're requesting CHP.
1: Copy. CHP's been advised.
0: 10-4, thank you.

0: 34 negative, copy.
1: Can I get a control number for you to copy? Copy. 27 attach.
0: Go ahead.
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27 returns to Thomas Herdon out of Marysville. He's none issued. Negative FTA is critical for NCIC.

0: Martha McKinney. 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One last question. 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
1: Not yet. I was headed in a drop off to 180 and get his info.

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0: Affirmative, she was clear local and 50 inbound. 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
1: Speed David 783-5670. First Jamie.
0: 10-4. Did you need that read back?
1: Negative. 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
0: 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I just need the RO. I'm out with the RP.
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0: Respond to 1026 Fleeta Avenue, extra around 901, advising there is a DV verbal happening at this residence. She's advising she didn't see anything physical and didn't see any weapons. Male subject's going to be outside of the residence in front of a shed.
1: 58, copy.

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He's none issue. Negative FTA is clear local NCIC.

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0: 8, Robert David Frank, 074, it's White.
1: Vehicle registration suspended, 10-19 of 23. Heading master fire to Gary Brook out of Oliver. He's clear local.
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1: That's fine.
0: 513, 544. 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

Attention Marysville Fire, respond medical aid, 1617 Ramirez Street, apartment 111, for an unresponsive male not breathing with a DNR on file. Repeating Marysville Fire, respond medical aid, 1617 Ramirez Street, apartment 111, for an unresponsive male not breathing with a DNR on file, timeout 1914.

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Fire alarm activation, 1150 Northville Road, Chipotle, for a CO2 alarm activation. Repeating, attention, Linda Fire Personnel, fire alarm activation, 1150 Northville Road. It's going to be the Chipotle. Employee called in advising the CO2 alarm is going off. They are evacuating the building. Time now, 1917.

0: Charles Maple.
1: Good.
0: You can respond to 1823 Buchanan Street. RP states her son was evaluated yesterday for 5150 and was released to her for care. He's currently withdrawing from Prozac and just kicked out a window of the residence and took off. And 312, his first name's going to be Isaac. He was wearing an orange, construction orange hoodie with black pants with lightning stripes. He's going to be WMJ with brown hair. Unknown what direction he went, left on foot. No cell phone, no weapons.

9th and E Street. 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She's WSA, black shirt, brown hair, and braids. She's going to be on the corner of Carl's Jr.

0: 558-508, Kenny.
1: 58-508.
0: Sir, towards 4781 Arboga, a worked up RP on 911 advising the subject that attempted to kill him yesterday with a box cutter has returned, and he's currently on the property, but he's wearing a black shirt, a hat, and pants. Break for traffic. Continuing, advises no weapons seen today. However, he says he had a gun and the box cutter yesterday.
1: County 58, I copy. I'm 97.
0: 74.
1: 508, I copy.

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1: Yeah, code 4.
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0: 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He has it unconfirmed. 1036 Frank out of Yip County.
1: 104 South of the I-11.
0: 10-4. Do you need it back?
1: Maybe he's taken off. He's found white blue shirt, gray hat, blue jeans. He's north of Sun Alley, 11.
0: Rachel, are you able to break?
2: He's coming off.
1: Sam, so I walked from 11 or block 11 to meet some to back here somewhere. Is
0: that far?
3: Turn on 9 7
0: Is that far?

0: Copy, we couldn't copy. Westbound, what?
1: Westbound 11, probably towards Olivia. I'm sure it went up Olivia somewhere.
0: Denver, we're coming down 14.

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1: 10-4.
2: -605. Start towards the Bear Ridge Family Apartments. I have a 911. Sounds like a juvenile. By then, there's about to be a 415 physical. Now she's in a verbal with someone, and she says they're trying to fight her.
3: 10-4.
0: No, he had a body. He ended up going down the alley and then coming in between two houses, and I think he came back out onto I Street at that point. A neighbor flagged me down and said he was last seen on the bike westbound on 11th.
2: 9-9. Negative. I don't even have the base address. She's no longer communicating with me.

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0: Hey, 710, send me 01.

0: respond 1832 Hamilton's Marsville Road, Unit B-Boy. RP advised mother is acting out and getting into a verbal while on the phone with the RP. They stated that they did not need law enforcement presence, however, got into a verbal with the unknown subject in the background and stated that got threatened. Unknown how, then disconnected, unable to call back due to 911.
1: Copy.

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0: Temper.
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0: It's code 4 here, the employees don't know anything about it. It's probably the one on Calusa Highway in Yuba City.
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0: 8 Henry David, yellow, 286.
1: Clear for return.
0: Go ahead.
1: It's clear, current on a 17 Toyota out of North Highlands to a Dzebinko, Angelina. Good.
0: 7 John Victor Edward, 630. It's going to be that Dodge.
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0: Philip are both clear local in CIC. Philip's at 290. 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

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That was sent to Sam, too, because yours is not showing.

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1: 10-4, I'm still on 21 with Shasta. They got me on hold. I'm trying to obtain further.

570, 558, Kenny. Meadow Ranch Street for a welfare check, possible 5150. Text 911 to CHP. I have nothing further. I try to communicate via text 911, but it's not going through.

0: signatures funding the Meadow Ranch. CHP was able to transfer the 911. However, they're still not communicating with myself. They're advising negative weapons other than a pocket knife, but it has not been brandished.
1: Certainly got it.

0: 570, you be Kenny?
1: Go ahead.
0: Well, we were out here a couple nights ago. It should be a Isaiah and a Jessica. And they're both my local NCIC.
1: The missing person in question is confirmed missing out of Shasta. He's clearing CIC. They provided a 28 that he's possibly associated with. It's in the call notes. Additionally, it's shown a confirmed 1036 out of Shasta as well.

0: County, 548. Can you start the on-call?
1: Go ahead.
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1: 10-4. 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
0: And you can submit a Dutch Bros for follow-up.

Johnny. Response 1704 3rd Avenue, reference two suspicious vehicles that pulled up on the RP's property.

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Marysville Fire Personnel, medical aid, 1617 Ramirez Street, going to be room 401, bed B-boy, for difficulty breathing and low O2. 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
0: Jessica.
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0: Attention Wheatland Fire Authority, respond medical aid, 4136 Kapaka Lane, for a female that consumed a large amount of gabapentin. Repeating, Wheatland Fire Authority, respond medical aid, 4136 Kapaka Lane, for a female that consumed a large amount of gabapentin. Timeout 2110.
1: All right, 4-2 on responding.

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1: No reason for stage, no weapons with the subject. Additionally, SO is currently en route.
0: Copy, thank you.

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0: Welfare check on a suspicious vehicle, 1019 Jason, and it's on the corner. It's actually parked on Valentine.

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0: 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It returns to a Benjamin Cerna out of Sacramento. 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

0: Which one do you want me to mark as the Mexican?
1: Neither. I'm still trying to locate.
0: I said four.
1: County 547, clear for 27. 547, clear. 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
0: 10-4.

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0: 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All units returning, vacuum is 1, code 2, right up.
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0: 10-4, she's currently in a 415 verbal with security right now in front of the main entrance.

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0: It's actually going to be at the Peel Station. That's the nature of a black tank top. She's currently HPD. Still on a verbal with security.
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1: 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It's a 10 Toyota SUV, a Joel Grayville out of Colusa. 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
1: 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Just confirming the last is Mendoza.
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0: station, when the fire personnel station one, medical aid behind Domino's, 5999 Lyndhurst. 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Repeating attention with the fire station one, medical aid behind 5999 Lyndhurst, the Domino's. Michael 7, difficulty breathing. Time now 2234.
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2: 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I'll be out with Isaac. We'll be out at Triplet Park.

0: on the Malvern apartment, 1485 North Beale Road. RP is calling 911 advising her ex-girlfriend is harassing her. She's currently in the parking lot, and ex-girlfriend has blocked her into a parking spot. They're currently in a verbal break by 68. Copy to back.
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0: 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They're currently in a verbal trying to obtain further.

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0: he has returned to the residence and all is up to 312. 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Sapphire.
1: 309, 301. 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

3438. Attention Linda Fire, general tones for unknown vegetation fire in the area of 2019 Hamilton Smarts Hill Road. Repeating Linda Fire, general tones for unknown fire in the area of 2019 Hamilton Smartsville Road, timeout 2259.

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0: 281-261. 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
1: Copy. 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
1: Respond to Rogers Mini Mart, 100 D David Street. 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Activation came from motion from the back and front. They've spoken to somebody on site, however, were unable to provide proper passcode.

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0: 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Butte's Christian Manor, 223 F Street, room 609 for a bloody nose. Repeating Marysville Fire, respond medical aid. Butte's Christian Manor, 223 F Street, unit 609 for a male with a bloody nose, timeout 2346.
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0: 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It's going to be on Oliver, it's an 11th. On 9, Edward, X-ray, yellow, 036, it's white.
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General tones for a structured fire. It'll be next door to 5866 Conn Avenue with open flame scene. Repeating, Linda Fire. Respond for a structured fire next to 5866 Conn Avenue with open flame scene. Timeout midnight 32.

start towards 5866 Conn Avenue. We're getting reports of a structured fire. RP was unable to provide whether there were subjects inside the residence or not.

0: Mary, 271's responding.
1: Identifier only.
0: 271.
1: We're getting several calls now.
0: 271 copies.

0: You were fired too, Bevo.
1: Chief.
0: I'd like to request PD gas and electric to the scene. Also, I'm going to establish a car command. We'll remove all operations to TAC 3.
1: Copy. They've been requested. They'll call back with the ETA, and I copy TAC 3.
0: Copy. Thank you.

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1: Fine, go ahead.
0: For PG&E Electric is 30 minutes.
1: You have all cops, thank you.

0: 47. Did you make contact with the neighbor to the north?
1: Hey, first, you got left.
0: 10-4.

0: 566 County. I know you're on scene of the structure fire. Can you respond two houses down to 5877 for alarm activation through the front door?
1: Confirming 5877.
0: Affirmative.
2: County, 548, you can 1022 him. That's the house that we just pulled the lady out of.
0: 10-4, thank you.
2: And she's code 4.
0: 10-4, copy code 4.
3: County 516.
0: 516.
3: I notified 5896 Garden. It's right behind them. I can't get a hold of the neighbor to the south of them, and they have no address, no numbers. I'm not sure if you guys can pull it up or not.

0: 516 543. 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
1: Standby. 4716, you guys good over there?
2: Hey, firm, we're good. Looks like the fire's almost out.
1: 10443, that's negative, thanks. 10-4.
3: The fire 16 County.
1: Good.
2: Negative 21 history at that resident.

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1: 605.
0: I have a DV actively occurring, extreme screaming. 1973 Spenceville, apartment 117. I no longer have her communicating with me, just yelling at someone.
1: 10-4, I'll be in route.

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1: Yes.
0: Hey, do you need a back?
1: Where are you from?
0: Devore County, 548. I'll break from here. I'll start that way.
2: Copy. Still open line and breathe in, and it might even be physical at this point.

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0: is responding to Bear Ridge. She disconnected, called back, she answered, disconnected several times.
1: Danforth 605 will be standing by on the west entrance.
0: Copy.
1: 48, copy.

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1: No recent DB history. However, it looks like there might be a restraining order on file. Unsure if the restraint or the protected are currently on scene. My partner's back on 21 with them.

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0: Anonymous third-party caller advised she's watching through her peephole, and Alyssa's the aggressor. 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
0: Can you attach that anonymous RP's phone number and we'll try to get a hold of her?
1: Affirmative. It's call 16 that's on the board. You want to end your call?
0: And then if they want to remain anonymous, give them a call.

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0: 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And if so, how many are displaced?
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2: Abrams, 7
0: King. Copy, go ahead.
2: 7 Zebra, Adam Victor, 396, via 200.
0: Both are clear and current. The first one returns to a Christopher Sutton. The second one returns to a Nicholas Martinez. I believe that's the male half in bulk.
2: Okay.

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1: This is the Alaska Cora. This is Paul Adam, Robert Adam. First of Alyssa,
0: affirmative. She's the RP and she was clear.

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0: 250, you have a fire?
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1: 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I'm 10-8, headed back towards town.
0: 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Could you

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0: David over Paul, 914, Adam George, the Chevy Silverado.
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0: 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They're going to be stepping out here momentarily.
1: 10-4, thank you.

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1: 31.

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0: 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The exterior on the whole building is secure. I'll come back around to you and we'll get the key out to open that kitchen area.
1: 10-4.

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0: Do we have any responsible information for the building?
1: Affirmative, first name and a 21.
0: Yeah, he was able to give him a 1021. Everything was code 4 here, but I don't know if they wanted to respond out or check it out.
1: Temper.
0: He just advised him that all the lights were on in the kitchen area. I'm not sure if maybe an employee was just here or not.

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0: Alright, don't forget, I think we might have just heard him outside.

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0: Location was good for it, it's locked and secured. 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
0: I'll be on Wheatland Road in front of Wheatland High School with 3, Victor, Ida Zebra, Sam, Lincoln, Adam. It's going to be a black Ford Fusion.

0: Clyde County. Can you 29-28? It comes back record not on file.
1: 10-4. Three, Victor, Ida, Zebra, Sam, Lincoln, Adam.
0: 10-4. County 29 clear, 28 ready.
1: Go ahead.
0: It's current through 12 of 2026 on a 2024 to a Nicholas Marquez out of Plymouth Lake.
1: Copy. And 27 for Blair, Wyoming.

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0: Washington.
1: Respond to the area of 124 East 13th Street. RP is requesting a 1025 of a red Dodge 1500 parked on Ramirez Street with broken windows and glass in the roadway. He knows the victim and will advise her to report it later. He's just requesting a 1025.

Hospital Fire Personnel, Medical Aid 2839 Cooper Road for vomiting and a sore throat. 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
1: Negative, and I drove by the apartment complex. I didn't see one either.
0: 10-4, I checked Yuba Street as well. Break Marysville 310.
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0: 6664 Zebra 1.

0: 10-4. It's clear expired as of November of 2025, 2001. Dodge pending master file to Rhonda Machado out of Marysville.
1: 10-4, can we see if we have any contact info for her?

0: 10-4.
1: Good.
0: The 21 that we have in CAD is not in service.
1: 10-4. Do we happen to have an address for her at the apartment complex?
0: In CAD, I've got her at 606 Ida. On her 28, comes back to county jurisdiction.

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1: Okay.
0: Can you show us 98 the vehicle, turn off, and we'll take the report with the victim call.

0: respond to Yuba Park as precaution. 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Unknown if the park is currently occupied.
1: Ten Probe code from the office.

0: Ascension Marysville Fire Personnel, smoke investigation, East 10th Street and Yuba Street at the playground for wood chips that are smoldering. Attention Marysville Fire Personnel, smoke investigation, East 10th and Yuba Street for wood chips that are smoldering by the playground.
1: Fire 216, responding.
0: 216,

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0: 4, fire handle 98. I'll be en route to the T-Tom.
1: 10-4. Same RP advised. 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
2: Towards 1794 6th Avenue, number 1, 911 caller advising a 415 physical. A male dragged an x-ray into the backyard by her hair.
0: Gotcha.
2: Addition, I'll get you back as soon as people start clearing the office.
0: County 525, I'm 10-8, I can start that way.
2: 10-4. I'll show you in route when you're signed in.

0: responding to 6, the RP advised they believe it's the permit C. Charles, not number 1. C. Charles.
1: 30 copy. 25 copy.

0: running to 6. Looks like there's going to be a row of units at that location. 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
1: Copy.

and all of our fire personnel. Respond medically to stage 1794 6th Avenue. It's going to be apartment number C, Charles, for a victim of an assault. Repeating, all of our fire personnel. Respond medically to stage 1794 6th Avenue, apartment C, Charles, for a possible victim of an assault.

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1: 606.
0: Report of vehicle accident. D. David and the number 2, 2nd Street. Airbags deployed. Unknown injuries. We're starting medical.
1: 10-4.
2: County 521 Key, show me around. It's one of my students.

0: attention, Wheatland Fire Personnel. General tone set for a vehicle accident at the cross of B. David and 2nd Street. Airbags deployed. Attention, Wheatland Fire Personnel. General tone set for a vehicle accident at the cross of B. David and 2nd Street. Airbags deployed, unknown injuries.
1: GT-400
0: responding.
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5: Eva County, by County 1, tell responding east and D Street.
0: Copy, 110 responding to street.
1: Fire Chief 100, that scene has reported two vehicles, all occupants out of the vehicle, southbound lane blocked, checking for injuries.

0: Johnny, 551, everyone's so sorry.
1: 551, I couldn't copy that background, can I? What has he? 550. Go ahead.
0: Do you want to work on
2: it? We should have two police officers here about a year ago. Are you able to look up who's presenting?
1: 3651 was covering you, confirming you need history at that location.
3: 10-10-2. Negative injury, but they're still undetermined what they want to do, so we'll keep everything coming for now.
1: 10-4.
0: 606.
1: Disinformation, fires on scene advising, possible total of five people involved. So far, negative injury.

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1: Go ahead.
0: 9, Sam, Queen Sam, 625, could be a Toyota Gray Avalon. Can you just mark and hold it, put in the report?
1: Okay.

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1: Per our deputy, medical can be canceled.
0: 10% canceled.

0: deputy as well.
1: Copy that, 314. Clear, returning.
0: BENNY for Benny.
2: Hey, from.
0: 10-4, stand by.
2: County, 602.
0: 602.
2: Driver's requesting a tow.
3: Problem at 232 Johnson Avenue. RP advised he's requesting a civil standby for his mom, Roberta Van Tassel, to have to give him his car keys back. Advised that she tip him from his wallet.
0: I get a match on the 27. He's clear local. We could confirm spelling. And is he possibly out of Oklahoma?

0: have a match for a Benny, B-E-N-E-E, Alcantar, A-L-C-A-N-T-A-R. Same date of birth. Are you clear to copy 1036?
1: Good with it.
0: Sanford, advising full extradition out of Oklahoma. It's assault on an employee of a juvenile detention facility. $100,000 bail. I'll have to confirm and confirm extradition. It does say full extradition.
2: A patient that can't walk or talk.
0: Bye-bye.
2: Attention, Linda Fire Personnel. Medical aid, 5643 North Flood Hill Avenue for a patient that cannot walk or talk.
1: County 56, I'm out on 6.
0: 10-4.
3: 314 and quarters.
0: 314.
3: Fire 261 responding.
0: 261.
4: Fire Rock County 114 responding.
0: 14. Kenny, back route to the jail. Pepper.
5: T400 by County 112. Go ahead, 112. T400, do you see a need for another, for an additional ambulance?
6: Negative. We only have one patient complaining of lower back pain.
5: Copy, so one patient, all other four have no complaints?
6: That's affirmative.

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0: Copy Nesbitt 28 when you're ready.
1: Go ahead.
0: 57411, call 2. It's going to be a black Silverado Chevy. Put that in call 2.
1: 10-4.

0: Lovely. 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
1: It's clear 28, you're ready.
0: Good.
1: It's current 1118 to 26, 2012 GMC SUV. It's got a bunch of releases, but the last one's to Carvana out of Texas.
0: 10-4.

0: so too, Kenny. Reference the owner request tow. 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Which vehicle is it?
1: It's going to be the Toyota Avalon.

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0: Thank you.

0: Eagle Fire, 261's clear, returning.
1: 261 returning.
2: He's not going to be getting his keys back. He's currently under the influence of something. She's going to allow him to come in and grab his clothes.
1: So far.

0: Yes, they're covering. King 36, go ahead.
1: Area 37 is reporting on berm, clear to copy.
0: Case number is 1938-1938. Other unit with traffic, go ahead.
2: County 56-1027. The RP, David 517-1636. Go ahead.
0: Molly returns out of Oliver. She's valid. Clear Loop 1 MCIC.

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0: 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A diesel truck reversed into another vehicle in the northbound lane.
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Council Fire Personnel with the fire personnel. General Sunset for vehicle accident. B Boy at 17th Street. Under the train trestle, it says big rig versus a vehicle, unknown injuries in the northbound lane.

Financial Fire Personnel, Linda Fire Personnel, general set for a vehicle accident with unknown injuries. B-Boy at 17th Street, Diesel versus a vehicle, unknown injuries under the train treadmill, northbound lane.

0: 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We're in 1144. Repeating Linda Fire Station. 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
0: 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County 556.
1: 556.
0: Confirmed.
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1: 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I'm sending it to your chat. 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

Rachel, fire personnel, respond medically. 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Lippin Sullivan's in route. It's going to be an ETA of 45 to an hour.

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0: Clear expired as of 8/8/25/2006 Chrysler. Last of Anderson on the Wallhurst. 37.

310. I'm code 4. 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F Frank 4-1.

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0: What did you say the first name was?
2: First of Forest, last of Hartsfield.
0: On the 27th, what's the name?
2: Abrams. 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
1: 10-4.
0: Six, are you clear for that transfer? And which number?
1: Hey, firm. 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

0: 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I have one to be removed, 1064 Hedge, Wendy Cyprian.
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1: 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I have 25 County confirming on Kirkhill.
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2: Attention Oliver's Fire personnel, respond for a lift assist and lift assist only, 5 via Grande. 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
0: Devlin. 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He says she's not here.
1: Confirming Wendy's not there?
0: Affirmative.

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0: Calling the driver, last to Phillips, first to Bailey, 05, 06, 03. And the passenger is going to be last to Peterson.
1: And for, can I get phonetics on Bailey?
0: It's going to be Boy, Adam, Yolo, Lincoln, Edward.

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1: What?
0: Last of Peterson is valid, negative FTAs, clear local NCIC. 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

0: You have fire 216 headquarters.
1: 216 headquarters.
0: I'm going to have 5 reverses and a 27.
1: Stand by, just one break. Call 41 County. Are you guys code 4?
2: We're code 4.
1: Stand 4. 562, go ahead.
0: It's going to be Boeing 976-1889.
1: Stand 4, go ahead.
0: Last of Fleming, first of David, 22268.
1: Go ahead.
0: Last of Shepard, first of Yvette, 1124-67. Last Gonzalez with a Z Zebra, first of Jose, 51 of 70.
1: Yeah, go ahead.
0: Last of Davidson with an Edward Nora at the end. First of William, 89 of 93.
1: And we'll just have him 602 from Habitat. This is the only flag so far. Did you have any more?
0: A from one more advising, I believe, parole. Last of Chateau, Sam Henry Adam, Tom Ocean. First of Nicholas. Nora Ida, Charles King, Ocean Lincoln, Adam Sam, 311-92.
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0: Hey, would you be able to come back here to the stop and put a search on this female for us?
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1: All of the people are clear local NCIC. 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CDC parole for 215 TC, discharge date 122 of 2028. Everybody else is clear?
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0: 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Clear, copy.
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1: 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KCC County, is this separate from the Lindhurst call?
0: You can keep it as the same call. I just want to let you know I'm over here.

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1: Can you show me your control number for a citation? 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
0: Affirmative. 62 is requesting a back. 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
1: 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One's the female, starting 449.
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2: 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You can show me 10-8. 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
1: Edward. In the area of D Street and 2nd Street, RP's reporting a pile of clothes and blankets. It's going to be on the west side of the railroad tracks, roughly 30 yards from 2nd Street on the Northville side.
2: 10-4.

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0: 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County 562.
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Unknown injuries. Attention, Linda. Fire personnel, medical aid, Feather River Boulevard and Murphy Road for a vehicle accident with unknown injuries.

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1: Affirm, do you have any info?
0: Affirm, it's going to be a firm assault. 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
1: I'm sorry, G12 with C.
2: Yes. Respond to 1430 Croydon Court in Plymouth Lake. RP's on 911 advising her granddaughter is going crazy and threatening her. RP's advising no medical is needed and the grandfather is currently holding the juvenile down.

0: 36 County.
1: 36.
0: Just information, the RP advised the juvenile stated that if she had a firearm, she would use it on everyone she sees. She confirmed that she has no weapons at this moment.
1: Can you say a local crisis?

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1: I-25. 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
0: Templar, did you want me to leave your call open or go ahead and close it?
1: It open, I have some follow-up to do.
0: Templar.
1: 537, I'm 10-8 at the moment. If you need to handle your follow-up, I was starting that way.

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1: 36.
0: Mobile crisis has been advised. The advisor is going to call back with an ETA.

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717 County. Respond to 1969 Country Club Court. RP's the manager of the apartment complex advising there's going to be a stray dog that won't leave.

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Follow up.

0: attention Wheatland Fire personnel. General tent set for a mutual aid request from CAL FIRE at 520 Mannering Hill Road, specifically requesting water sender 478 for a 1-acre vegetation fire. Attention Wheatland Fire personnel, general tone set for a mutual aid request from CAL FIRE at 520 Mannering Hill Road, requesting water sender 478 for a 1-acre vegetation fire.
1: Fire G400. Let Grass Valley know the water tender will be on the road in about 5-6 minutes.
2: It's going to be for two T-Toms making encampments. They broke tree branches on the property. They've been asked to leave. One male and one X-ray. Only description is X-ray has a white shirt. Unknown anything further. Negative weapons. They also may have a shopping cart in the back.
3: You can cancel. 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
0: Ethan. 331. Go ahead. Just confirming, 8833 Ocean Union 3. Might be a zero. 10.
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0: Tampa. And I have a camper as well when you're ready. Go ahead. 4 Sam Zebra 3991. Okay, 9 to 5.

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I'll be out at 9:13, Gangler. 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
1: 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Adam 0872148. No readback if you could just Adam.

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1: Go ahead.
0: It's going to be a 2024. What did you need further?
1: What's the make?
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0: 7-08.
1: 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CHP is advising that the RP is 97. It's a DWR worker in a white pickup, half mile north of that intersection on the screen. FRB and Murphy.

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0: My first flight call, did you run out first of Brian?
1: Affirm, I ran out all subjects involved. Brian and Elizabeth are clear local and NCIC. They're both expired. Elizabeth has one possible FTA, but Brian has no firearms registered for him.
0: Yeah.

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Ten four.

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Color's gray. 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
0: Temper, she's requesting medical for injured rib.
1: Temper, off term. Respond to the light building 131 S Street for T Tom RP advised a BMA white shirt, blue jeans. He's been pacing back and forth across the street aggressively for about an hour. RP advised unknown weapons, but he did witness the subject have something in his hands and place it inside his belt loop. Would you like it back?
0: I'll advise.
2: 10-4. 10-4, I'm not as well. Did they advise what aggressive statement was?
1: They advised very aggressively, raising his hands just in an aggressive manner.
2: 10-4, units are coming up 96.

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0: 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Respond medically to 2063 Moss Glen Loop for a subject who fell from running away from a dog.
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0: Repeating Linda Fire Station 1, respond for medical aid 2063 Moss Glen Loop for a subject who fell running away from a dog. Additionally, we have animal control en route.
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0: 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I'm showing CDC parole for 455 PC.
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0: For a lawnmower on fire in the front yard at 5840 Rupert Avenue. 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

Attention Linda Fire Station 1, respond for a medical aid at the Countryside Mobile Park. It's going to be space number 29 for a subject with low oxygen and difficulty breathing. Repeating Linda Fire Station 1, respond medical aid at the Countryside Mobile Park. That's going to be 2928 Hamilton Smartsville Road. It's going to be lot number 29 for low oxygen and difficulty breathing.

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1: 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I'll be 98 with a

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0: 98, she was booked. She took me out at the office for evidence.

Attention, Wheatland Fire. Respond for a lift assist and lift assist only. 113 Hooper Street. It's going to be apartment number 17. Subject's advising she's going to be in her bedroom, which is the first door to the right, and the door should be unlocked. Repeating, Wheatland Fire personnel. Respond for a lift assist and lift assist only at the Bear River Apartments. 113 Hooper Street. It's going to be apartment number 17. RP's advising she's going to be in her bedroom, which is the first door to the right, and her door should be unlocked.

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1: Go ahead.
0: Did I request by county? I can't recall.
1: Temper my error. I thought the hospital was doing it. I can't just send by county. I have to send a full response. Do you want fire and ambulance?
0: Yeah, go ahead. She's pretty lethargic.
1: Temper. Stand by.
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0: Respond to the Bear River Apartments, 113 Hooper Street, City Apartment Number 17. We received a call for a lift assist and fire on scene is requesting a deputy.
1: 10-4.

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0: Provide a name for the subject. APS is requesting it.
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2: Headquarters. I see the CHP transfer. It's going to be for S Street and Highway 20. RP advised of a reckless driver about 5 ago, a black Volkswagen minivan. 28's going to be in the notes, near Miss TC's and speeding, as well as pulled over in the roadway and called the 415 verbal.
3: 10-4, are they still in a 415 in that intersection?
2: Negative. He drove away. Initially, the 28 that was provided comes back from San Jose.
3: 10-4, you can show me on an area check.
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Wounded Fire Personnel, General Tom Sutt for smoke investigation at 1052 Murphy Road. Attention Wounded Fire Personnel, General Tom Sutt for smoke investigation in the area of 1052 Murphy Road.

R4, do you want? Which one's returning back? Kenny's one, 2 to right out.

0: 2290 Time Boulevard. I'm still obtaining further, possible 415 domestic. RP advised she has a 1036F rank and her boyfriend is making threats to come and 187 her. Advised that he does have firearms, not currently on scene, but is in route.
1: 10-4 in route.
2: What kind of car does he drive?
0: I'm still obtaining. I'm having a hard time getting information from the RP. She's highly upset and crying on 21.
1: Sir, what is the RP, Christine?
0: Affirm. She has a 1036 F Frank. Male half his collision score.
1: Sever, 310, 301. We handled the 10851 assault started over a fat breakup in Yuba City.

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1: 281.
0: 281's in the area, UTL so far. Do you have anything further?
1: The friends, first of Tyler in a white Kia, still obtaining further. Male, half of WMA, approximately 6162, 195 pounds, brown hair, brown eyes.
2: 10-4, can you ask her where he's coming from?

0: 310, possibly en route from Yuba City.
1: Is the airframe confirmed?
0: Yeah, Frank is unconfirmed. It's showing out of Glenn County for FTA. She advised of it as well.
1: Sarah.
0: 301, just information. The F-Frank is on the X-ray, the RB.
1: Sarah, I believe Yuba City wants her for the 10851 as well.

10-4, no record in AFS.

0: male voice in the background cussing. She's advising that it's her cousin.
1: 10-4, I'm going to stand by for other units to attempt contact.
0: 10-4.
2: Marysville 3-1, info only, she moved in with her cousin Alex. We ran him out yesterday.
0: 10-4.
2: He was very good for yesterday.

0: 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We're dealing with traffic. We're at 12th and B. Correction, 12th and Ramirez. Tower.
1: County 606.
2: Clear for a 21 from a father of one of the juveniles involved in the 1183 today.
1: Can you take a message? We're on the 1021 currently.
2: I can get his information. You can call him back. I don't have access to your voicemail box.
1: 10-4.

0: Stephen.
1: There he goes.
0: Male half is showing an unconfirmed, correction, not the male half, Alex Hartman, the cousin, is showing an unconfirmed 1036 of Frank out of Yuba County, no bail, as well as county probation for 29800.
1: Devorah Kingston, Cal Photos for both.

0: unit, make a copy.
1: 305, I'm out with the unit.
0: 305, I copy your traffic out of the unit.
2: Yeah, well, we're good for it. We're out with both of them.
0: 10-4.

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1: Okay.
0: David 162-1085.
1: 10-4. I'm on 21 with Glenn right now.

ambulance fire personnel. General Sunset for a mutual aid request from CAL FIRE at 7145 Superior Town Road for a 3-acre grass fire, specifically requesting water tender 478.

0: Wheatland Fire Personnel. General tone set for a mutually request from CAL FIRE 7145 Superior Sound Road for a 3-acre grass fire. Requesting water tender 470.
1: County 552. I'll be code 11.
2: 552.
1: Ramirez in 12. About to wait on a light. 9 William Tom Boyd, 586. It's a Toyota Prius.
2: Number 29 is clear 28 when you're ready.
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0: 1036F Frank is confirmed with Glenn County. Are you wanting it abstracted?
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0: 사랑이 전해야 돼.
1: 52. It's gonna be 12th Street and Ruble, behind Sun's Donuts.

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1: Investigation in the area of Spencel Road and Camp Far West Road

recorded being spoke as you traveled from the lake. Attention Wheatland Fire personnel. Smoke investigation in the area of Spencerville Road and Camp Far West Road. Caller reported seeing smoke as he traveled from the lake.

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0: 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I have the mother on the phone reference your previous car. Are you clear for a 21?
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0: 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Negative, copy.
1: Anything back on the 1036 on the mail phone?
0: Info, it's confirmed.

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Nothing in the area. I believe it's going to be the smoke from Lincoln. Shaw, Wheatland Union, Council Attorney.

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1: 10-4, he's no longer on scene. He called from already in Yuba City. He's responding to 19.
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1: 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Are you 10-8?
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1: 10-4.
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0: All right, Doctor. 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
1: Go ahead.
0: Respond to E. Edwards between number 3 and number 4. RP advised disabled vehicle, black Mercedes SUV, currently in the northbound lane to turn eastbound onto number 4.

0: for?
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2: 7 Zebra, Nora, Nora, 496.
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2: 196.
0: It's clear current to the 2015 Honda, Dusty Row, out of Marysville.
2: 10-4, what's the RO's address?
0: 3531 Lincoln Road in Marysville, county jurisdiction.

0: Sorry, Daddy.
1: Okay.
0: I'm out with a disabled vehicle. Clear for 28. Union, Ida King, 1-2-3.
1: 10-4, clear and current, 2008 Mercedes, Nancy Yang, out of Marysville.
0: 10-4. 3-10, 3-12. Good. Westbound turn lane of E Street at the number 4 intersection facing northbound.

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0: 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Received a report saying three subjects in the residence worried due to the state of the correction, the condition of the residence.

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0: Aquarius, Hotel 312. Can you put Los Amigos back on top on rotation?
1: 10-4, confirming the drivers. 10-20, showing the tow.
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